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0: 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I believe I can handle it very well myself. Okay, but if it turns out that I do need your advice or help, I promise I'll let you know. Okay?这个就是我自己的答复了。大概意思就是不要被这件事缠绕到你烦到你、okay? 不要容许这件事烦到你，因为呢我觉得我自己呢是 handle 到这件事的，以我自己的能力。但是如果万一我真的需要到你的意见或者你的帮手呢，我一定会告诉你、okay? 所以你不用担心，这个是我的讲法。听我词啊 ，Don't let this trouble you, my friend. I believe I can handle it myself very well. But if 我要再强调 ，But if it turns out that I do need your advice or your help, I promise I'll let you know. Okay? 今日讲到呢度，拜拜。